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UK artists Sam Fender and Olivia Dean on Rein Me In. You'll find it on the deluxe edition of Sam Fender's new record, People Watching, and War Paint to kick off the 8 o'clock hour here on WNRN. I'm Desiree Moses, taking over from World Cafe. It's midweek, always a fun time to get together to listen to some new tunes. Speaking of, I've got the latest from the Rolling Stones in the next set. I'll get to the latest from Fruit Bats, too, before 8:30, along with a new one from Beck. And here's Arlo Parks. Her latest album is Ambiguous Desire, dropped a couple months back. This is Two-Sided on WNRN.

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In the Stars off the Rolling Stones album Foreign Tongues, dropping on July 25th. And get this, it's their 25th studio album overall. I think they sound as good as ever. I hope you enjoyed that track too. Commonwealth Music out of Charlottesville from the husband-wife duo David Wax Museum before it. And two-sided was Arlo Parks. Her latest record is Ambiguous Desire. Pool Girl is an artist I just discovered last week. She's out of L.A. She's dropping her debut full-length album in August called Melancholic Beach Town. Here's Call It What You Want, new music on WNRN.

What if I told you, on April 25th, 2003, prior to Game 3 of the Mavericks-Blazers NBA playoff series in Portland, 13-year-old Natalie Gilbert began to sing the Star-Spangled Banner, but then she forgot the words until former All-Star and Portland head coach Maurice Cheeks walked over from his team's bench, put his arm around Gilbert, and sang the rest of the song with her. She would return to sing the anthem unassisted last year at a Blazers game with Mo Cheeks on the sideline as an assistant coach for the Knicks, with whom he would win his second NBA championship ring in 2026. Celebrating 30 years of listener-supported independent music radio, this is WNRN.

0: title track to the new Fruit Bats album, The Landfill. WNRN is presenting the Fruit Bats show at the Broadberry in Richmond on July 19th. 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When you make that contribution, you'll get that email to your inbox every Monday. Played to the White Stripes in the set two, classic Seven Nation Army. Jack White of the White Stripes performing at the Iron Blossom Music Festival in Richmond, returning September 19th and 20th. The Police back there too, and Call It What You Want was the new artist, Pool Girl. She's out of L.A. She's making her full-length debut this August. I'm taking a quick break here on WNRN to get into Here Together, where we lend a mic to our fellow nonprofit neighbors. We'll hear from one of our nonprofit friends in Richmond. Then I'm coming back with the latest from Beck.
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Cassius Culpepper released a full-length album, Act One, featuring that tune, Man of His Word. You can watch a live performance of that song, along with a few others, from a cave. We recorded a WNRN 30th anniversary session with Cassius recently from Grand Caverns. The full session up, along with his interview with Bob Masalgo, at WNRN.org. Just click that in-studio sessions tile. Brandi Carlile, before it, went back to 09 for Dreams from the Give Up the Ghost record. And Beck's new one, Ride Lonesome, to kick it all off. So far, I only know that this is a one-off single, but I'm hoping this means there's a full-length album on the way. As soon as we get more details, we'll let you know. I'm Desiree Moses, hanging out with you till midnight. Just after 9 o'clock, though, I'll get to some Goose, Commonwealth music from Dogwood Tales, classic Feist, too. And here's River Shook, formerly of Sarah Shook and the Disarmers, going solo on a new self-titled release that drops on June 26th, though right around the corner. This is Country Angel on WNRN.

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From Dogwood Tales, they're out of Harrisonburg. Make memories from their upcoming release, Every Star in Rockingham County. It comes out on August 22nd. Dogwood Tales are one of more than 20 Commonwealth bands joining WNRN for Dead Air 5, our benefit concert where we bring Commonwealth acts together to each do their take on a different Grateful Dead song. This is the fifth iteration of Dead Air, and this time around, being held in Roanoke, the Dark Star City at the Jefferson Center, Saturday, August 22nd. If you already had tickets to the original date in January that was canceled because of the ice storm, those tickets will be honored. And if you don't have your tickets yet, you can grab them now at WNRN.org and see the rest of the lineup. Colby T. Helms, John Robert, Chris Leggett, Caleb Stein, the Young Sinclairs, Tony Kam and the Funk All-Stars, Aaron Lunsford, just to name a few of the acts that are joining us, and hope you'll join us too. Dead Air 5, again, happening on August 22nd in Roanoke, and all the details and tickets at WNRN.org. I'm Desiree Moses along with you this evening. I'll get to Bruce Springsteen before 9:30, some new Angelique Kidjo, and Johnny Blue Skies, a.k.a. Sturgill Simpson. First up, though, is Goose, who just came off their two-night run at the Dome by Rudder Mills in Virginia Beach. They'll be back in Virginia this fall, playing the John Paul Jones Arena in Charlottesville on November 18th. Off the album Big Modern, Goose and Good to Be on WNRN.

It's a WNRN 30th anniversary show as WNRN presents Lord Huron at Virginia Credit Union Live in Richmond this Friday. Hey, you can watch me go. That's Lord Huron at Virginia Credit Union Live this Friday. WNRN is a media sponsor of this event.

Johnny Blue Skies and the Dark Clouds, a.k.a. Sturgill Simpson, Mutiny After Midnight, the name of the new album. We heard Situation. Last week, Sturgill Simpson celebrated a birthday by posting this full album digitally. So before, he had only released it in physical formats, vinyl, CD. You get the drift, but now you can stream it on the interwebs if you so choose. River Wireless in the set and Good to Be, the latest from Goose and the album Big Modern. They just performed a couple of nights at the Dome by Rudder Mills in Virginia Beach. If you were there, I hope you had a blast. And if you weren't there, well, another opportunity to see Goose this fall. They'll play the John Paul Jones Arena in Charlottesville on November 18th. Angelique Kidjo just released a new record, Hope. Here's a track with Nile Rodgers, the one and only, and Issa. It's called Oh Yeah Yeah on WNRN.

0: Song to make you feel good from Jalen Naganda, Doctrine of Love, the title track to his new album out on Daptone Records. Love the horns on that. Lindsay Lou before it, along with The Boss, we heard Prove It All Night from Springsteen's Darkness on the Edge of Town. And Angelique Kidjo's new record is Hope. Oh Ya Ya was the track that started the set. She teamed up with Nile Rodgers and Issa for that one. We're getting into Here Together next, where we lend a mic to our nonprofit neighbors all throughout our listening area. Then I'm coming back with new Suki Waterhouse, so hang tight.
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Tiger Blood off Houndmouth's upcoming release, Lordy, due out on July 10th. Dr. Dog Before It and Back in Love from Suki Waterhouse. You'll find it on Loveland, her album that's out on July 10th on Island Records. This marks her major label debut. She released her first two albums on the indie label, Sub Pop Records. I'm Desiree Moses. Thanks for being along with WNRN tonight on 91.9 in Charlottesville, 88.5 in Richmond. 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And we have a free app, too. 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And hey, you can even tell your smart speaker to play WNRN if that's your thing. Coming up just after 10 o'clock, I'll get to the Decemberists and what I'm calling the Song of the Summer from Jungle. First up, though, is Tank and the Bangas. Back in the day, they were one of the winners of the original Tiny Desk contests when those first got off the ground from NPR Music. Now they have a new album out called The Last Balloon. They teamed up with Lucky Day for this track, Move, on WNRN.

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Carry On from Jungle. The new album is appropriately titled Sunshine, due out on August 14th. I'm calling this the song of the summer, but you know what? There's a lot of those. I played Jasuki Waterhouse last hour, and that's up there for me, too. I hope these songs are putting you in a good mood, the same way they are for me in the studio right now. It's just after 10 o'clock here on listener-supported independent music radio, WNRN. I kicked off the hour with the Decemberists, Rocks in the Box, went back to 2011. Coming up in the next half hour here on WNRN, I'll get to the latest from Cordova's. We'll also hear from one of our Tiny in Studio contest winners, Tyler Meacham. Commonwealth Music on the way there for you. And this is Bywater Call, only on WNRN.

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Tyler Ballgame's debut album is called For the First Time Again, From It, Matter of Taste. He was one of the performers at the non-convention at WXPN in Philly last month, and he was one of my favorite performers that I saw there. If you watched his live stream, I hope you enjoyed it too. He really does put on a great live performance. No tour dates that I've seen coming up in our neck of the woods, but if I hear something, I'll let you know. Gomez in the set and only from the blues group Bywater Call. I'm going to keep the music rolling with another act that I saw at Noncom at WXPN last month, Alex Amen. His album is Son of Amen. This is California Blues on WNRN.

0: Canadian artist Juliana Riolino and Leica Rembrandt on WNRN 91.9 in Charlottesville, 88.5 in Richmond. 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Heard from Richmond's own Tyler Meacham with Dreamhouse. Her live performance of that song won her our Tiny in Studio contest last year. 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And hey, if you are a musician making music in Virginia that you'd like us to consider for airplay, you can do that too at WNRN.org/Commonwealth. Submit your WAV files there, and I'm looking forward to taking a listen. 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
3: 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I'm Sarah Yant from Agecroft Hall and Gardens in Richmond. 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I'm Sarah Yant from Agecroft Hall and Gardens, here together on WNRN.
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Yours, if you want me. The Welsh Trio, The Bug Club on WNRN. You can see them opening up for the new Pornographers at the Paramount Theater in Charlottesville on September 29th. ELO before it, along with G-Love and Special Sauce, and Step Outside, the latest from Cordova's. They're playing the Southern Cafe and Music Hall in Charlottesville on August 11th. Then a few nights later, they'll play at Martin's in downtown Roanoke on August 15th. I'm Desiree Moses, along with you till midnight. Thanks for hanging out with WNRN this evening. Coming up just after 11 o'clock, I'll get to The Head and the Heart, Dwayne Betts, and here's Mumford & Sons. They're playing the John Paul Jones Arena in Charlottesville on September 20th, and they just released a new version of their song Here. So they collaborate on that song with Chris Stapleton. Now they've released another version where they collaborate with Sierra Farrell, and Sierra Farrell is kind enough to perform a WNRN 30th anniversary show for us at the Team Pavilion in Charlottesville coming up on September 8th. Here is Here, featuring Sierra Farrell, Mumford & Sons on WNRN.

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Off the new Jeff Tweedy-produced record Transmitter, Cutworms, and Long Weekend on WNRN, Shovel from Deep Sea Diver's album Billboard Heart that dropped last year, and Dwayne Betts with Down to Houston. Howdy have announced a new album, Big World, dropping on August 14th. Here's Try, Try, Try on WNRN.

0: Widow's Peak with If You Change on WNRN. They are playing the Root Stage at Red Wing Roots Music Festival this weekend. For the first time, WNRN is presenting the Root Stage. Very excited about that, and WNRN will also be there pouring you beer in both beer gardens. 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So if you're going to Red Wing, stop by and say hi to us. I'm looking forward to connecting with you there. It's returning to Natural Chimneys Park again, kicking off Friday and winding down on Sunday. Again, hope to see you there. Widow's Peak set is at 8 p.m. on Saturday night. Van Morrison in the set along with Sarah DeRose, and Try, Try, Try is a new one from Howdy. I'm taking a quick break, getting into Here Together, and then I'm coming back with Francis of Delirium.
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1: I'm Robin LeBlanc. I'm the vice president of CARE.
0: CARE is the acronym for Community Anti-Racism Effort.
1: Our biggest event every year is the Martin Luther King Jr. Community Parade. Anybody can come to that parade as long as they are willing to set aside white supremacy, homophobia, what have you. We also have the Reading in Color program. There were not a lot of resources at some of the area schools for teachers to introduce students to the rich diversity of American society. And some of the people on the board who were mothers and students and faculty from our university got involved in trying to raise money for books to give free of charge to area schools so that local children could read books that were written by authors of color. They could see protagonists of color.
0: In addition to Reading in Color, we have addressed the issue of racism by having peaceful demonstrations. We have been intentional about bringing those issues to the attention of the community.
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Playing the Wolf Trap in Vienna on September 17th, The Sacred Souls and Any Old Fool, Sons of the East before it, along with The Flaming Lips, and It's a Beautiful Life from the Luxembourg artist Francis of Delirium. I'm Desiree Moses, getting out of here for the evening. Thanks so much for hanging out with me. I hope you'll join me Saturday night, 6 to 8 p.m. for New Love Mixtape, a whole fresh batch of brand new tunes for you. Coming up this weekend, I have Weezer teaming up with the band Wednesday, a new track from Julia Jacklin. Jack White just released a new song and announced a new album. I'll get to that along with another one from Ed O'Brien of Radiohead. Just a little snippet of what you can expect on New Love Mixtape this weekend. New Love Mixtape every Saturday night, 6 to 8 p.m. is brought to you by Plan 9 Music in Richmond and Charlottesville. You can revisit the most recent episodes of New Love Mixtape and all of our weekend shows online now too, WNRN.org/on-demand. I'm leaving you tonight with Grace Potter. She's announced a record, Trespasser, coming out on August 24th. 21st. Here's your first taste, Love Me Not. Enjoy the rest of your night. When I-

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WNRN presents Patty Griffin at the Jefferson Theater in Charlottesville, Sunday, August 2nd. That's Patty Griffin at the Jefferson Theater, August 2nd. 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

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Hey! You're on at Virginia Credit Union Live this Friday. 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

0: So when someone has a brain injury, often after they've gotten over the initial injury and maybe any other physical injuries they have, we call a brain injury an invisible injury because sometimes things are not very obvious from the person's appearance that they've had a brain injury, but internally they are having a lot of different struggles. My name is Amy. I'm the Director of Education and Engagement at the Brain Injury Association of Virginia.
1: BIAV is a statewide resource for those affected by brain injury, their families, friends, and caregivers, as well as professionals in the field.
0: One of the main programs that we offer is our information and referral program, and that is where people can call us and we can offer resources, recommend maybe some doctors in their community, and then also we can refer people to community programming for brain injury in their area.
1: BIAV not only provides information to help individuals with brain injury understand their situation, but also connects them to a community that can relate to their struggle.
0: We have a summer camp for adults with brain injury. It's a really great opportunity for people to come together and make new friends and meet people who can understand what they've been through. So that's part of our contribution to trying to help the brain injury community in any way that we can.
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0: 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That's on the next World Cafe.
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0: coming for you. 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

0: 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That's on the next World Cafe.
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What if I told you? On August 10th, 2003, the UK recorded its first ever temperature over 100 degrees Fahrenheit. Just a few days later, on August 14th, a major outage knocked out power across the eastern U.S. and parts of Canada. 21 power plants shut down in just 3 minutes. And on October 24th of 2003, the supersonic Concorde jet made its last commercial passenger flight. 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

0: Sarah Cahoon, new music on WNRN's called Say Something, and Lowland Hum, Commonwealth music from the Charlottesville group with Olivia. They put that out more than a decade ago, back in 2015. Good morning, it's WNRN. Did you know you can stream us from anywhere? If you go to WNRN.org, we stream right from that homepage. I'm Bob Masalgo with you this morning, getting ready for Red Wing Roots Music Festival kicking off tomorrow in Mount Solon in the Shenandoah Valley. Really looking forward to that. Looking forward to playing a lot of great music for you this hour, including the latest track from Goose, which is coming to Charlottesville. They'll be here in November. We'll also hear a new one from Dan Kroll next on WNRN. 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

0: Run, Run, Pure Beauty, new album from Francis of Delirium. We heard It's a Beautiful Life. Back to 1998 for Billy Bragg and Wilco together from Mermaid Avenue and California Stars. That 98 collection was the first released of lyrics written by Woody Guthrie. Woody Guthrie's daughter, Nora, contacted Billy Bragg and asked him about putting together some music to go behind these lyrics, and he brought in Wilco into the project, and it was a great album. Wilco is going to be playing in the Commonwealth. July 14th, they'll be at the Dome by Rudder Mills in Virginia Beach. Dan Kroll's Hail Mary is from the new Winning Streak, the album coming in the fall. It's WNRN with a new track from Goose on the way next. 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
0: Seems like these guys were just in the Commonwealth recently, but they are coming back. Fortunately, they'll be at John Paul Jones Arena in Charlottesville on November 18th. Goose from their new Big Modern, here's Good to Be on WNRN.

0: the latest tune from Richmond musician Wes Parker. It's called Bad Doggy. We also heard Arlo Parks with Hope. That's from Collapsed in Sunbeams, the album from 2021. Tinsley Ellis with his most recent effort, a self-produced, self-recorded album called Labor of Love. We heard Too Broke and Goose with Good to Be from the new Big Modern. Coming up later on this morning, it is Edwin Starr on A Decade of Difference. We're looking back at 2003. That's the year that we lost Edwin Starr. He's best known for that Vietnam protest song called War. We'll hear more about his career in the 7 and 8 o'clock hours. Decade of Difference on WNRN is supported by Bank of the James. New tune from Brakefield coming up next.
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0: Hope is a new album from Angélique Kidjo. We heard Oh Ya Ya. Old 97's going back three decades to the album Too Far to Care for Streets of Where I'm From. Yeah, that band has been around a long time, but they are still very energetic live. Saw them recently in Charlottesville. Breakfield with Pull Some Strings. It's from their debut album that just came out this year. It's WNRN. You know, we got Dead Air 5 coming up soon. That's going to be in Roanoke at the Jefferson Center. It's happening on August 22nd. We're going to have more than 20 Commonwealth bands with us, each covering a different Grateful Dead tune. 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One of those artists that's going to be joining us is John Robert. We're going to hear his latest track next on WNRN.
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0: In addition to joining us August 22nd in Roanoke for Dead Air 5, Commonwealth artist John Robert also is going to be playing in Richmond at the Iron Blossom Music Festival in September. This is from the new Where Do You Want to Go EP, John Robert and Did It Just Because on WNRN.

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0: Biba Doobie's new one, All I Did Was Dream of You. It's the Marias on backing vocals on that track. A band that you can see in Roanoke this year, the Avett Brothers with Kick Drum Heart from I and Love and You. They're playing a WNRN Presents 30th anniversary show at Elmwood Park in Roanoke on September 5th. Good morning, I'm Bob Masalgo. It's WNRN serving from the Blue Ridge to the Bay all across the Commonwealth, including Manchester and Mechanicsville at 88.5. Got a great lineup of music for you this hour, including a first look at Edwin Starr on A Decade of Difference. We'll hear the latest from Houndmouth in our next set. Looking forward to playing some Baby Rose for you and a new track from Ismay's coming up next on WNRN. 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
0: 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Mm-hmm.

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0: Tiger Blood is new from Houndmouth. It's on the Lordy album coming out next month. Black Pumas with Black Moon Rising. And Ismay, new track called American Flag to start our set. I think it's our biggest giveaway ever. Our 30th anniversary special giveaway called 30 Trips Around the Sun, 30 Trips Around Virginia. 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And the good thing is, you don't have to wait till the end of the year to find out if you won something really cool. 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Travel accommodations will be attended to by Amtrak Virginia. 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

0: Natalie Jane Hill is a Texas native, now makes her music in Asheville, North Carolina, and she used parts of both states to record this new album called Hopeful Woman, doing part of it in Texas and then part of it in Western North Carolina. We heard Never Left Me, Teenage Fan Club with Home, and Baby Rose with a new But Never Mind to start our set on WNRN, where on Sunday mornings, you're invited to join Rusty Sempre for Bluegrass Sunday Morning. Sit down with a cup of coffee and enjoy some great bluegrass. Rusty is here every Sunday from 7 to 11. 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

0: truly a retro sound. It's Hot and Freddy from Big Disgrace and Dance the Pain Away. The Brook and the Bluff with a new one, Can't Figure It Out, is from their Werewolf album. David Byrne and Brian Eno together on Strange Overtones. And Tyler Ballgame's Matter of Taste is on For the First Time Again. Decade of Difference looks at an artist with a career that spans at least a decade, something from early in the career in the 7 o'clock hour, and then something from later in the career in the 8 o'clock hour. This week, we're looking back at the year 2003 in music. Unfortunately, that's the year that we lost Edwin Starr. More about his career coming up next on A Decade of Difference on WNRN.
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0: It's A Decade of Difference on WNRN, supported by Bank of the James, where community and banking come together. Edwin Starr's biggest hit and the song he will be remembered for is 1970's War. He was not the first artist to record a version of the song, but his connection to it was a result of some corporate decision-making at Motown Records. Now, Starr wasn't originally a Motown artist. He began his career in his hometown of Nashville, recording for another Detroit label called Rick Tack Records. Rick Tack followed a similar model to Motown. It was one of their early competitors. Starr recorded 3 top 10 R&B singles for that label. Rick Tack was far more attractive to artists as they did not place restrictions on them like Motown did. Their success was strong enough to anger Motown's Berry Gordy, who proceeded to sign away Rick Tack's most successful artists, including Edwin Starr, and eventually put them out of business. According to Starr, he went out on tour as a Rick Tack artist and returned from the tour as a Motown artist. Let's hear one from his early part of his Motown career. This is Edwin Starr going back to 1968 for an R&B hit called Stopper on Sight, SOS. Edwin Starr in A Decade of Difference on WNRN.

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0: Pete Yorn's new album, All the Beauties, coming out in the latter part of July. That's the title track. Florence and the Machine in there. We've got The Love from 2009's Lungs. It's WNRN in the Tidewater area, especially in Newport News. Check us out at 102.5. I'm Bob Masago with you. We're celebrating our 30th anniversary here at WNRN. 30 years of serving the Commonwealth. We're really proud of that. And we're trying to share in that pride by doing some great giveaways. 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Edwin Starr is featured on A Decade of Difference today. We'll hear his big song later on this hour and talk a little bit about how he got to be the one who recorded that song as a single. That's coming up on A Decade of Difference towards the end of the hour. 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
0: 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Here is Here on WNRN.

WNRN presents Patty Griffin at the Jefferson Theater in Charlottesville, Sunday, August 2nd. That's Patty Griffin at the Jefferson Theater, August 2nd. 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

0: It's listener-supported independent music radio, WNRN. A lot of those musicians playing in that set are going to be here in the Commonwealth over the next few months, including Deer Tick. We heard Mary Singletary from the new Coin-O-Matic. They're playing at the Broadberry in Richmond in November. That date is November 17th. The late George Harrison with My Sweet Lord in the middle, and Mumford & Sons along with Sierra Farrell on here. Mumford & Sons have a show at John Paul Jones Arena in Charlottesville on September 20th. And that's just a couple of weeks after Sierra Farrell is in Charlottesville. She'll be here for a WNRN Presents 30th Anniversary show on September 8th. It's WNRN. Thanks for listening this morning. The latest from Dwayne Betts on its way next.
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0: Latest album from Dwayne Betts is Isle of Hope. Here's Down to Houston, new Dwayne Betts on WNRN.

if I told you, in 2003, Finding Nemo was the big fish at the box office. In a not-so-distant fourth place, despite being released with only 2 weeks left in the year, was the final installment in the Lord of the Rings trilogy, The Return of the King. Best Picture Oscar winner Chicago would end up the calendar year in eighth place, only about $35,000 behind 2003's instant classic holiday film, Elf. 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

0: Foy Vance from the new album The Wake, and We Almost Made It. He's an Irish singer-songwriter, now lives and works in Nashville. Patty Larkin with Inside Your Painting. Ask Ears Against the Current is from his Julia album, his most recent. And Dwayne Betts with Down to Houston from the new Isle of Hope. Did you know you can hear all of our specialty shows anytime you like? We have the last two episodes of everything out there. That includes Grateful Dead and Friends, Bluegrass Sunday Morning, Fresh Roots New Blues, Country Feedback, New Love Mixtape. Am I missing any? 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I've got a new track from Death Cab for Cutie coming up next. 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

0: If you are really into new music, you'll have liked that last set. They're all new in there. Howdy from the new Big World coming out in August with Try, Try, Try. Nico Case from her latest Neon Gray Midnight Green with Wreck. And Death Cab for Cutie, new album as I Built You a Tower. We heard Riptides. Edwin Starr up next on A Decade of Difference on WNRN.
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0: We are talking about the career of Edwin Starr on today's Decade of Difference, supported by Bank of the James, where community and banking come together. Motown's excessive artist management worked in Starr's favor on his biggest single, War. The Temptations had included the track on their Psychedelic Shack album in 1970. Motown had no intention of releasing it as a single, but many in the protest movement, especially college students, made it clear it would be a huge hit. Motown head Berry Gordy had other plans for the Temptations, didn't want them associated with such a controversial song, so he had Starr recorded instead, as Starr didn't have as large a fan base to put at risk. Released in June 1970, War reached number one in August and stayed there for 3 weeks. It went gold, sold over 3 million copies, was nominated for a Grammy, and became one of the most well-known songs of the Vietnam War era. Starr moved away from Motown and had his biggest success later on in the UK, where he found an audience in the country's northern soul genre, and then later with mainstream and dance hits. In 73, Starr recorded the soundtrack for the Fred Williamson film Hell Up in Harlem. Ease and End from the soundtrack became a sample favored by dozens of rappers, including Ice-T, Snoop Dogg, DMX, and Prodigy. Let's go back and hear that big one from 1970. Edwin Starr and War. It's A Decade of Difference on WNRN.

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0: Good morning. It's WNRN, Sam Fender with Rain Me In, featuring Olivia Dean on the track from the new People Watching Deluxe Edition. The Head and the Heart in there to start the hour. Misconnection is from Living Mirage. You can see The Head and the Heart at Wolf Trap in Vienna. That's happening on July 26th. I'm Bob Masalgo. Good morning. It's WNRN. If you're in the capital city, listen in Richmond at 88.5. We've got signals all across the Commonwealth from the Blue Ridge to the Bay, celebrating our 30th anniversary of serving the Commonwealth. We've got music coming up this hour from artists that'll be joining us at Red Wing Roots Music Festival. Also, some other musicians that'll be playing across the Commonwealth. We'll also go back and hear an old track from Tame Impala in our next set. Kat Clyde's going to be at Red Wing Roots. We'll hear from her next on WNRN. 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
0: 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Here's a new one from Kat Clyde, the album Mudblood Bone. It's Man's World on WNRN.

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0: Another band that's on that very attractive music schedule for Wolf Trap this summer and fall, The Sacred Souls will be there on September 17th. That's their new Any Old Fool. Tame Impala's The Last I Know The Better goes back to 2015. Cat Clyde's new Man's World, that's from Mud, Blood, Bone. She's going to be playing on Sunday afternoon at Red Wing Roots Music Festival this weekend. It's WNRN, Kiwi Jr., coming up next.
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1: End Station Theater Company at Randolph College, presenting No Spring Chicken on June 17th and 18th at Wimberly Hall in Lynchburg. 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Tickets for No Spring Chicken on June 17th and 18th are at endstationtheater.org.
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0: We'll be seeing that band in Richmond on July 19th at the Broadberry. That's the Fruit Bats with the title track to the new album, The Landfill. Commonwealth music on WNRN from Richmond's Maggie Antone. Johnny Moonshine came out on the Rhinestone album a couple of years back. She also stopped by Charlottesville for an in-studio session in our Charlottesville studios. And you can find that archived on our website. It's WNRN.org. The War on Drugs with Under the Pressure and Kiwi Junior's new Blowing Up started our set. Saturday morning, it's all about the Grateful Dead here on WNRN. Starting at 9 o'clock, join Mark and Ed for 2 hours of live dead jams. And then that'll be followed by an hour of jam band music from other groups like Fish and the Allman Brothers and Goose. 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

0: Water girls are responsible for their actions in their homes and communities. They're empowered to use their voice. And then we say they're not only loved by their immediate family, but now they're part of the Real Girls family. My name is Sammy Mobley. I'm the founder and executive director of Real Girls, Responsible, Empowered, and Loved. The foundation of Real Girls is really to help girls recognize what a healthy relationship is. I'm a domestic violence survivor, so I want to make sure that these girls know and they don't end up in the same situation that I almost ended up in.
1: While attending a Real Girls Healthy Teen Dating Relationship Forum, seniors Zoe and Leah also shared their experiences with the program.
2: I've been a Real Girl since last year, my junior year. To be truthful, my mom signed me up. But I'm actually glad she did because I got nice friends. And Miss Tammy's a great mentor. And it's a great place to get leadership skills. Like last year, look, I didn't want to talk to anybody. But now this year, like a lot of people know me and stuff. So yeah.
3: The program which I'm in right now is the Leadership Academy. This program, we take high school girls and we bring in elementary school girls and we work on confidence building. I feel like groups like this is important to help with self-esteem and confidence. If I wasn't a Real Girl, I would never be doing this interview. It really helped me like speak up, find my voice, find myself.
0: Well, hoping 20 or 30 years from now, they say, I was a part of this program that really was instrumental in me becoming a woman and my growth.
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0: Paul McCartney with a new one from the Boys of Dungeon Lane. Come Inside. Pool Girl with Call It What You Want. That's from Melancholic Beach Town, the album coming out in August. Jason Isbell with Stockholm, and Aaron Lee Tazjan's Lost and Alone is on the new Get Over It Underdog. Coming up this afternoon at 2 o'clock, join Jeff Swetman for Take Two at Two. Two versions of the Yeah Yeah Yeahs track Maps coming up today. Take Two at Two. Two artists playing the same song back to back. It's every weekday afternoon at 2 o'clock. 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
0: Coming up on tomorrow's Decade of Difference, as we wrap up our look at 2003, we'll have a band that got started that year. We'll hear from New Orleans, Dumpster Funk, tomorrow morning in the 7 and 8 o'clock hours. I'm Bob Masalgo. Thanks for listening this morning. And now I'm going to step aside and let Zoe take over. Here's Yumi Zuma with Blister on WNRN.

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0: That's River Shook. That one's called Country Angel. It's off their self-titled album coming out next Friday. And Portishead, Sour Times on WNRN. It's Zoe. Good morning. We are continuing with our theme of 2003 this week as we take a look back at all of the years that WNRN has been broadcasting in the Commonwealth. We've been here for 30 years. 2003 is the year that my brother was born, so a very exciting year for me and a very exciting year for Kurt Vile. That's when he started making music. We'll be hearing from his latest album, Philadelphia's Been Good to Me, next on WNRN.
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0: Harrisonburg's 94.3 and Richmond's 88.5. It's WNRN. And we'll be presenting Kurt Vile and the Violators at the National in Richmond on November 23rd. Here's from his latest album, Philadelphia's Been Good to Me. The song is Chance to Bleed on WNRN.

WNRN presents the String Cheese Incident at Ting Pavilion in Charlottesville this Saturday. 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

0: Situation by Johnny Blue Skies and the Dark Clouds and Sunrise from Nora Jones on WNRN. Coming up this Saturday from 6 to 8, Desiree Moses will be bringing you 2 hours of brand new music that I know you'll love, and I know that because she already played me a couple of the tracks, Weezer featuring Wednesday, Ed O'Brien of Radiohead, Julia Jacklin. 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
0: I also love to bring you new music. 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Tomorrow, we're going to get to hear from Graham Coxon of Blur, Pond, and John Batiste. That's all coming up tomorrow on The Drop, supported by Music Today, owned and operated in Crozet, Virginia. Now I've got the latest single from Mercy. This one's Better Days, featuring Yasmin Lacey on WNRN.

What if I told you, in 2003 dramatic sports news, Aaron Boone sent the Yankees to the World Series with the game-winning home run versus the rival Red Sox. The Cubs added another layer to their playoff curses with the saga of fan Steve Bartman, and it was the NBA debut of the 18-year-old high school phenom LeBron James. 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

0: Might See You There is new from Weird Nightmare. And our theme of the week, as we celebrate our 30th anniversary this year, is 2003. We heard from the Postal Service, Such Great Heights. That was their one and only album they released, Give Up. It was kind of a Death Cab for Cutie spinoff. And they are named the Postal Service, so of course they ended up getting a cease and desist from the United States Postal Service. But they ended up teaming up with the USPS to sort of cross-promote each other. They did a performance at the National Executive Conference, and the USPS sold the Postal Service CDs on their website. So they were able to sort of work out an agreement with that, which I'm glad because I love that song. And we started things off with Mercy, Better Days, featuring Yasmin Lacey on WNRN. We're going to take a quick break, and when we come back, we'll be hearing from Suki Waterhouse. Her new album, Loveland, is out in July. That's coming up after the break here on WNRN.
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0: Hi, this is Felix Contreras, host of Alt Latino. 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

0: That's from the new Lime Garden album, Maybe Not Tonight. The song is 23. We also heard Neil Young and Phoenix and started things off with Back in Love from Suki Waterhouse on listener-supported independent music radio, WNRN. Harrisonburg band Dogwood Tales has a new album coming out in August called Every Star in Rockingham County. We're going to hear from that next here on WNRN.
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3: Live Nation, announcing Farm Aid 2026 at Veterans United Home Loans Amphitheater in Virginia Beach on Saturday, September 26th. 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That's Farm Aid on September 26th in Virginia Beach.
0: Dead Air 5 has been rescheduled. We were going to do it back in January, but there was that crazy ice storm. So we are now hosting Dead Air 5 August 22nd at Jefferson Center in Roanoke, which we have dubbed Dark Star City. That's where we get together over 20 Commonwealth artists and have them each perform a Grateful Dead cover all in one night. So if you're planning on going to the previous date, you already bought your tickets, you don't need to do anything, just show up. We will honor those tickets at the door. 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We've got general admission, VIP, and super VIP levels. 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Saturday, August 22nd at Jefferson Center in Roanoke. Tickets are at WNRN.org/deadair. There are going to be so many great performers there. We've got Stimulator Jones, John and Friends from Freak Rangers, and Dogwood Tales. They've got a new album on the way coming out in August. This is one of the tracks that they've released so far from that album. Here's Mick Memories on WNRN.

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0: Carry On. It's a new one from Jungle. There you've got the new album Sunshine coming out in August. And Portugal the Man, who will be performing at Iron Blossom Music Festival in Richmond coming up in September. We heard People Say on WNRN. I've got the Bel Air Lip Balms next, just after the break.
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0: Coming up in this set, one of my favorites from The Shins and a new one from Dove Ellis. But first, we're going to start things off with the Bel Air Lip Balms, Another World on WNRN.

0: New music from Dove Ellis, Pale Song. New slang from The Shins and Change of Heart from Margot Price. And the Bel Air Lip Balms with Another World on WNRN. 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
0: 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In fact, we're going to be hearing from an artist that's originally from Hampton Roads in just a minute. Will Overman is coming up. But first, here's Tank and the Bangas, Move.

0: Juliana Riolino with Like a Rembrandt, and held up by a woman, that's Commonwealth artist Will Overman. 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

0: you're like me, you might have thought that was a John Denver song at first, but no, it's new from Alex Amen off his latest album, Son of Amen. That's California Blues. I love the Laurel Canyon vibe on that song. The infamous String Dusters and Jade Bird were in that set, and we started things off with King Tuff, Invisible Ink on WNRN. Just like that Alex Amen song, this next song that I've got coming up for you on WNRN, I loved it the first time I heard it, and I'm sure you'll love it too. Caroline Rose is up next here on WNRN.
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0: Great new track from the Bug Club, Yours If You Want Me, and the Scientist from Coldplay on WNRN. Coming up this weekend, we've got Bluegrass Sunday Morning. 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
0: Richmonders are in luck. Jack White will be coming to perform at Iron Blossom Music Festival. That's September 19th and the 20th. Here's his latest single, God and the Broken Ribs, on WNRN.

WNRN presents Patty Griffin at the Jefferson Theater in Charlottesville, Sunday, August 2nd. That's Patty Griffin at the Jefferson Theater, August 2nd. WNRN is a media sponsor of this event.

0: from Cutworms, that's Long Weekend, and Rubies and Rocks from Tao and Mira on WNRN. Good afternoon, it's Zoe, and coming up for you in the next part of the hour, we're going to be taking things back to 2020 for a song from Tennis, and I've got the new one from Francis of Delirium. We've got Tedeschi Trucks Band next on WNRN.
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0: Tedeschi Trucks Band are performing at Floyd Fest coming up in Floyd, Virginia in July, and they'll be at the Wolf Trap in Vienna on August 28th and 29th. This is from their newest album, Future Soul. Here's the title track on WNRN.

0: That's Kacey Musgraves from her Middle of Nowhere album. That was Dry Spell. We heard Tennis and started things off with Future Soul from Tedeschi Trucks Band on listener-supported independent music radio, WNRN.
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3: 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I'm Vanessa Morosco from the American Shakespeare Center, here together on WNRN.
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0: Jetstream Heart is new from Temples on WNRN. And River Takes the Town from the Wood Brothers. They're going to be performing at Red Wing Roots Music Festival in Mount Solon. That's starting tomorrow. I'm so excited. WNRN staff and volunteers will be there, so definitely stop by if you're there. We'd love to say hello. We're also going to have a handful of member-exclusive activities, so if you're going to be there, definitely keep an eye on your member list email. We might send out some information in that. If you're going to Red Wing and you want to tune in to WNRN while you're there or on the way there, we're 94.3 in Mount Solon. We're also in Charlottesville at 91.9 FM. That's where this next Commonwealth artist is from, also performing at Dead Air. I'll tell you a little bit more about that just after the break.
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0: We're going to have more than 20 Commonwealth artists, each performing a Grateful Dead cover all in one night for Dead Air 5, Saturday, August 22nd at Jefferson Center in Roanoke. All the details on the updated lineup and getting your tickets is at WNRN.org/deadair. There are going to be so many great performers there, like Claire Boyer and Trey Charles. One of them is going to be M. Forrest. She's from Charlottesville. You can find out more on Instagram at M. Forrest Music. 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
18: 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Our theme of the week for our 30th anniversary is 2003. Today we're going to be featuring Frightened Rabbit, a group that began in 2003, originally as a solo project of Scott Hutchinson. He got the name because it was a nickname his mom gave him because he was so shy as a kid. And it became a full band in 2004. We got the opportunity to have them in studio for a session in 2016. Here's the live in-studio edition of Get Out on WNRN.

0: That's the live in-studio performance of Get Out from Frightened Rabbit, recorded in 2016 at our WNRN studios. They are featured for our 2003 theme this week because that's when Frightened Rabbit got its start. Started off as the solo project of Scott Hutchinson, got the name as a childhood nickname from his mom for being so shy, and he officially formed the band in 2004. The band has mentioned potentially releasing some of the demos that Scott started before his passing in 2018. Hopefully we'll see those soon. I'd love to hear what he had in store for us. In-Studio Spotlight is supported by Sweetbriar College, offering a women's leadership core curriculum. We're going to continue with the theme of 2003 tomorrow. That's when Metric released their debut studio album. That's tomorrow on WNRN.
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0: Every weekday, Bob Insalgo brings you A Decade of Difference. He'll tell you about an artist's career, play you a song at 7:50, and then an hour later, play you another song from them a decade or more later. This week, he's continuing with the 2003 theme with an act called Dumpster Funk. I really have to emphasize the N on that so I don't get in trouble. That's coming up tomorrow on A Decade of Difference, supported by Bank of the James, where community and banking come together. Now I've got the latest single from Grace Potter. Her new album, Trespasser, comes out in August. Here's Love Me Not on WNRN.

0: Great new single from Biba Doobie, All I Did Was Dream of You. We also had some Commonwealth music in that set. Logan Vath from Norfolk. 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And if you are a Commonwealth artist, we would love for you to send in your music to us. 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We also had Gomez and Grace Potter in that set as well. We're going to take a quick break, and when we come back, I've got Gia Margaret for you here on WNRN.
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0: Phoebe Stockwell is performing at the Southern Cafe and Music Hall in Charlottesville on September 26th. And she's got a new album coming out next week. It's called Volume 1. That was When You Know. We also heard Van Morrison and started things off with Gia Margaret, Good Friend on WNRN.
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0: It's Zoe on WNRN. Good afternoon. I'm going to pass things off to Jeff Swetman. He's got Take Two at Two coming up for you next. He'll have Yeah Yeah Yeahs and Anderson .Paak on that feature today, taking it back to 2003. But first, I'm going to leave you with Modest Mouse, picking Dragon's Pockets on WNRN.

She asked me why. I just went on and told her. She asked me why. I just went on and told her. She asked me why. I just went on and told her. She asked me why. I just went on and told her.

She asked me why. I just went on and told her. She asked me why. I just went on and told her.

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6: Take Two at Two Times, supported by Sarah Santile and Crazy Rooster Brewing, craft beer and live music in Powhatan. It's Jeff Sweatman. Good afternoon. 2003 week continues, like we're doing on all of our features. Various tie-ins to that particular year in WNRN history in honor of our 30th anniversary this year. That was when the Yeah Yeah Yeahs released their debut full-length album, Fever to Tell. And then 10 years later, Anderson .Paak released his reworked version of Maps on the Cover Art EP. So let's play them both back-to-back. What do you say on Take Two at Two today?

0: Two versions of Maps today on Take Two at Two, supported on WNRN by Sarah Santile and Crazy Rooster Brewing, craft beer and live music in Powhatan. You may know Anderson Paak from his collaborative efforts with No Worries or Silk Sonic. He's done a bunch of stuff under his own name as well. And he did a cover art EP in 2013 where he tried to kind of flip the script on what used to happen in the 50s and 60s, where a lot of white artists would cover songs originally by black artists. A lot of times, you know, proper credit and or compensation wasn't given to those original artists. So he decided to do the White Stripes, Postal Service, The Beatles, Neil Young, Toto, and that Yeah Yeah Yeahs cover. 2003 was the year they released their debut full-length album. We're highlighting 2003 Connections all this week on all of our features in honor of WNRN's 30th anniversary. Tomorrow, we'll hear The Darkness, who released their instant classic debut album, also in 03, and we'll hear a bluegrass version of I Believe in a Thing Called Love.
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0: Speaking of artists who used to do a lot of cover songs in their early days, the Rolling Stones are back with a new album next month. We'll hear the new single coming up soon. First, a side project of Joe Newman of Alt-J. It's called J. Jerome 87. Here's Track and Field on WNRN. The new album's out next Friday.

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0: That's Natalie Jane Hill with Never Left Me on listener-supported independent music radio, WNRN. Black River Killer was Blitz and Trapper, and Track and Field was from the new J. Jerome 87 project, The Canyon. That's out next week, led by Joe Newman of Alt-J. We'll find out what new albums are out in the world tomorrow on The Drop. You'll hear from Graham Coxon of Blur, Pond, and John Batiste. 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
0: Another 2003 highlight coming up from Kings of Leon. First, the Rolling Stones. They're back with Foreign Tongues out July 10th. Here's In the Stars on WNRN.

What if I told you, on July 30th of 2003, the last of 21.5 million Volkswagen Beetles built since World War II rolls off the production line at Volkswagen's plant in Puebla, Mexico? By 1960, the Beetle was the top-selling import in America. By the end of that decade, it had become a worldwide cultural icon. From the 1969 hit movie The Love Bug to the cover of the Beatles' Abbey Road,

0: From the new album Gray and Green, that's Gray Delisle and Les Green, I'm Gonna Let You Call Me Baby on WNRN. Heard in the Shenandoah Valley at 94.3, in Nelson County at 94.7, and worldwide at WNRN.org. We're celebrating 30 years of WNRN with different themes week to week here in 2026. This week's theme is 2003 Connections. That's when Kings of Leon released their debut album, Youth and Young Manhood. From it, we heard Molly's Chambers. They were an instant sensation in the UK, but not so much in the U.S. Took them 4 or 5 years to really catch on here. Use Somebody and Sex on Fire were the big songs that got them to the arena level. I remember they played the Pavilion in Charlottesville after their third album, and I don't even think they sold that out at the time. So there you go. The Rolling Stones, they've been selling out pretty big venues for a while now. Hitting the Stars comes from their new record, Foreign Tongues, out July 10th. Stay tuned for new Deer Tick, some Blondie going back to the disco rock era, and we'll hear some new Lucy Dacus before 3.
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0: 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That's on the next World Cafe.
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0: New from Richmond's Lucy Dacus, Planting Tomatoes on WNRN. Weird Blondie, the first number one single in the U.S. to feature rap vocals. Rapture, the actual song title, was a play on that new phenomenon at the time, rap music, from their 1980 Auto American album. We also heard Deer Tick, Mary Singletary from their new record, Coin-O-Matic. They're live in Richmond at the Broadberry, November 17th. Well, thanks for listening. In Richmond at 88.5. We're worldwide at WNRN.org. And we've got a little show called Les Timps Perdue, where you might hear some more Blondie, all that new wave and punk goodness from the 70s and 80s, even into the grunge era of the 90s. Lots of great alt-rock Sundays from noon to 2. 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Mike holding it down this weekend, a Father's Day edition of the program. 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
0: Massanutten Resort, presenting Summer Jam on Friday, July 3rd with Mograss. 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The series continues July 18th with Vertigo Red. 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Early Alabama Shakes and new Death Cab for Cutie coming up. First, Freako. Here's their new track, Still Around, on WNRN.

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0: Riptides, it's Death Cab for Cutie on WNRN and Aoife O'Donovan, Magic Hour. She's also in the group I'm With Her with Sarah DeRose and Sarah Watkins. They're playing Farm Aid. They've recently announced that Farm Aid is coming to Virginia Beach in September. Willie Nelson, Neil Young and the Chrome Hearts, John Mellencamp, Dave Matthews and Tim Reynolds, Margot Price, so a lot of the usual suspects, Nathaniel Rateliff, Lucas Nelson, Jesse Wells, Monrovia, Sierra Farrell, and more. I think we're going to have some Farm Aid tickets on the next member list, so make sure you are a member by Monday at 5 o'clock. That's when the next member list goes out direct to your email inbox. 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I got the Beths and Beck in the next set.
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0: I'm not sure if the Beths were inspired by their upcoming gig about 26 hours from now at Red Wing Roots this weekend in the Valley for their album title for their latest release, Straight Line Was a Lie. You know, it is kind of hard to walk a straight line at Red Wing because, well, you got to weave through the people. It's fairly easy to make your way down to the front row if you so choose, depending on your fandom or the angle of the sun. It's one of my favorite aspects of Red Wing. And this year, WNRN's presenting the Roots stage. We'll be managing both beer gardens once again with NRN staff and volunteers. Proceeds from the beer gardens go to support NRN. And you can learn more about all of it. It kicks off in earnest tomorrow at WNRN.org/Red Wing. Here's Till My Heart Stops by the Beths.

The Toronto Four Piece Metric have released their 10th studio album, Romanticize the Dive. The album opener, Victim of Luck, is this week's free weekly download. For this record, Metric returned to where they met, New York City, to record at the famed Electric Lady Studios. Add Victim of Luck to your collection at WNRN.

0: Ride Lonesome, that's new from Beck on WNRN. In Excess, Devil Inside, and the Beths, Till My Heart Stops. 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It's July 10th and 11th. With travel accommodations from Amtrak Virginia, just go to WNRN.org/30trips right now. You can get all the info and enter for your chance to win. 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

0: The new version of Rein Me In from Sam Fender and Olivia Dean on WNRN. Heard in Roanoke at 99.5 FM. That's where Von Arcs is from. They're a trio, Underachiever, the track we played from their self-titled album last year. You can learn more at vonarxsongs.com. And we started with Old Crow Medicine Show. They've got some Commonwealth ties as well. Used to busk on the streets of Harrisonburg and Charlottesville back in the day. Last American Waltz, the new track features Molly Tuttle. Ketch from Old Crow got engaged to Molly late last year. It was shortly after Molly brought Ketch out as a special guest during her WNRN in studio session in Roanoke. We did a fun session with Ketch after his recent solo album came out. That was last summer in Charlottesville at the Front Porch. You can find all these amazing in-studio sessions. There's one we did a couple years ago with Molly Tuttle. 30 years worth of archives at WNRN.org. Become a member while you're there, and you might get an invite to an upcoming in-studio session or soundcheck party.
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0: That's Spacey, a new tune from a pretty new duo called The Rose Hips off their EP called The Sound. It's on WNRN. We heard Nina Simone, Feeling Good, and Dan Kroll, Hail Mary. His Winning Streak album's out October 9th. Well, we have a whole bunch of new music coming your way on New Music Tuesday every week, supported by Phelan Petty Injury Lawyers. New tunes sprinkled in throughout the day. We'll hear The Revivalists, Bruce Hornsby with Ezra of Vampire Weekend, and a whole bunch more. That's on the next edition of New Music Tuesday, only here on NRN. I've got New Goose in a minute.
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0: I've got the new Strokes single coming up, and we'll let you know when they're through the Commonwealth on tour next month. Lucia's set to play tomorrow night at Red Wing Roots. We'll hear a track from Will to Woman. First Goose, they just played a couple shows in Virginia Beach. They'll be live at JPJ in Charlottesville November 18th. They got to play Madison Square Garden tomorrow and Saturday first. Here's their new single, Good to Be, on NRN.

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0: The Strokes, their new record Reality Awaits is out next Friday. That's Going Shopping. They're live in Richmond at Allianz Amphitheater at Riverfront, July 12th. And we heard Courtney Marie Andrews' Loose Future. Live music on the way on Live at 5, another 2003-related track. That's when Todd Snyder released his first live album, a solo acoustic affair called Near Truths and Hotel Rooms. Talking Seattle grunge rock blues coming your way on Live at 5 tonight as we look back at 2003 on all of our features this week in honor of WNRN's 30th anniversary. Between now and then, Angelique Kidjo with something new, and we'll go back a few years for some Jack Johnson.
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0: Angelique Kidjo has a bunch of guests on her new record, Hope. On this track, Oyaya, Nile Rodgers, and Isa Linda Helping Hand. 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

0: The Landfill, title track to the new Fruit Bats album. WNRN presents Fruit Bats at the Broadberry in Richmond, July 19th. We are Jack Johnson, If I Had Eyes, and Angelique Kidjo, Oh Yeah Yeah, with Nile Rodgers and Iza. It's Jeff Sweatman. Good afternoon. I've got new Houndmouth coming up and Valerie June. There's in-studio content related to Fruit Bats, Houndmouth, and Valerie June in our 30-year archive of multimedia at WNRN.org. Link up to our YouTube channel and our socials. Now, tomorrow at 1 o'clock, you'll hear another in-studio spotlight track with Zoe. We've been tying into 2003 with WNRN's 30th anniversary, different themes pretty much week to week all year long. And it was in 2003 that Metric released their debut album. A few years ago, Emily Haynes and James Shaw of Metric did a duo acoustic set in front of an audience of NRN members at In Your Ear in Richmond. So we'll hear a track from that tomorrow on the in-studio spotlight, supported by Sweetbriar College, offering a women's leadership core curriculum.
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0: Slumber Party from Bridget Calls Me Baby, Valerie June Shakedown, and Houndmouth Tiger Blood. Their new record's out July 10th. Thanks for listening from the Blue Ridge to the Bay. We're on in Newport News now at 102.5 on the free WNRN app at Google Play or the App Store. We got Live at 5 on the way with some Todd Snyder tonight from 2003. That's been the year we've been highlighting on all of our features, especially this week in honor of WNRN's 30th anniversary. And then more live music tonight, a mini concert with Dwight James and the Royals, as World Cafe has another Acadiana Music Showcase in store between 6 and 8.
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3: 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Piedmont CASA is a proud financial supporter of WNRN. I'm Kate Duvall from Piedmont CASA, here together on WNRN.
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0: Matter of Taste, new from Tyler Ballgame on WNRN. Sarah Jarosz, Johnny, and Johnny Blue Skies in the Dark Clouds Situation. It's Jeff Swetman. If you're in search of your next new favorite artist, maybe Tyler Ballgame has caught your ear with his debut album this year. We highlight new tracks from familiar names. Sometimes it's Ed O'Brien of Radiohead out with a solo record, or Weezer teaming up with Wednesday for their new single. You'll hear both of those this weekend on New Love Mixtape with Desiree Moses, also some new Julia Jacklin. Every Saturday, 6 to 8 p.m., 2 hours of all new tunes. 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And New Love Mixtape, it's a lot of fun. 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
3: 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I'm Jeff Sweatman. Good evening. 2003 week continues in honor of WNRN's 30th anniversary. Tracks related to that year on all of our features, and that was the year Todd Snyder released his first live album. It was a solo acoustic record called Near Truths in Hotel Rooms. For years, he had played with the full rockin' band and then kind of went back to doing the solo thing and captured all kinds of great performances, including this version of Talkin' Seattle Grunge Rock Blues, which, if you recall, you know, back in the day when people used to put hidden tracks on CDs, well, this one actually kind of became a hit for him. Got some radio play, even though it was a hidden track on his first record, Songs for the Daily Planet. And every time I hear it, I got to listen to the end. I still smile when I hear it all these years later. And got to love the send-up of the grunge scene at the time, done in, the only way Todd Snyder could do it. So hope you enjoy the little twist he adds in at the end of this one. From 2003 on Live at 5.

I was in this band going nowhere fast. We sent out our demo, but everybody passed. So one day we finally took the plunge. We went out to Seattle. We started playing grunge. Washington State, that is. Space Needle. Eddie Vedder. Ichiro Suzuki. Now to fit in fast, we got flannel shirts and we turn our amps up until it hurts. We got bad attitudes, and what's more, when we play, we stare straight down at the floor. Ooh. Ain't seen nothing like that on television in like an hour. Now to fit in on the Seattle scene, you had to show people something that they'd never seen. So thinking up a gimmick one day, we decided to be the only band that wouldn't play a note under any circumstance. We called it Silence, music's original alternative, the roots grunge. Well, we spread the word through the underground that we were the hottest new young band in town. Record guy come out to see us one day, and just like always, we refused to play and knocked him out. He said he loved our work. He said he loved our work, but he wasn't sure he could sell a record that didn't have any music on it. I said, man, you've been doing that all year.

0: Good stuff from Todd Snyder, talking Seattle grunge rock blues from his Near Truths in Hotel Rooms 2003 live solo acoustic album. O3 connections abound all this week, especially on our features in honor of WNRN's 30th anniversary. And that was the year when Todd Snyder released his first of many live records. Live at 5, supported by Ultimate Mobility, locally owned in Richmond, providing modified vans for the differently abled. And that's what made Todd Snyder unique. Well, one of many things. When you saw him live, it was not even about the songs or the set list or the performance. It was the stories he would tell between the songs. And I believe one of his later solo albums or live albums would be called The Storyteller. I've got new Suki Waterhouse coming up, some Waxahachie with a special guest, and then we'll get into World Cafe with more live music at 6.
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0: Another Acadiana Music Showcase celebrating Cajun roots down in Louisiana. A mini concert with Dwight James and the Royals tonight between 6 and 8 on World Cafe. The show gets going at 6, then the featured performers usually around 7 every weeknight. Here's new Suki Waterhouse music. In the meantime, Back in Love comes from her Loveland record, which is out July 10th. 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

0: 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Andrew Bird, Capsized, and Suki Waterhouse back in love to start the set. Cordova's going to be live in the Commonwealth soon at the Southern in Charlottesville, August 11th. Also at Martin's downtown in Roanoke, August 15th. We got some live music from Fish tomorrow, a little after 4 o'clock, Fish Friday, supported by Twin Hickory Tavern, Modern American Eats, with two Richmond locations. 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We'll play the Fish version of Alaska. I know Trey and Trey Anastasio Band, they've played that one over the years. So we'll dig into those live official archives. 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

0: Carry On from Jungle. Their new record's out in mid-August. We heard Commonwealth music from Trey Charles, who has ties to Richmond. You can learn more at trey-charles.bandcamp.com. He'll be joining us at Dead Air 5. More on that in just a moment. We heard Waxahachie with MJ Linderman right back to it, and Fly On from Future Birds. So Dead Air 5 is more than 20 Commonwealth artists doing more than 20 Grateful Dead tunes August 22nd at the Jefferson Center in Roanoke. We've just announced the updated lineup. 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

0: So one of the things that makes Henrico Humane Society unique is that we're volunteer run. So until I came to the organization 2 years ago, every single person running this organization was a volunteer. My name is Melissa Golden, and I am the volunteer manager of Henrico Humane Society. We actually serve across Central Virginia. We rescue a lot of our animals from rural shelters. Our biggest need is for foster parents, because the more fosters we have, the more animals we can rescue from shelter. Henrico Humane Society pays all of the expenses, provides all of the supplies, support, everything that a foster parent would need.
1: At a Henrico Humane Society adoption event, the aisles of Petco were crowded with volunteers, adoptable dogs, and people excited to meet them. After the paperwork was signed by two families excited to bring home their new companions, I spoke with volunteers Marion and Faye about their experiences with fostering.
2: I've had 5 fosters now, and I like to take the ones who are ill, recovering from surgery, and get them on the road to recovery.
0: A lot of people will say, oh, I'll fall in love and I'll end up adopting. And some people do, but not as many as you think, because I think once people start fostering, they realize there's a greater purpose.
3: Everybody says, how can you give them up when you've had them so long? But when you see them go into the perfect home, that's what lets you let them go. It's rewarding.
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0: Victim of Luck, New Metric, your free weekly download at WNRN.org. The Beatles in there with Two of Us, Happy Birthday, Sir Paul McCartney. And Mumford & Sons here featuring Sierra Farrell. That's the new version of that duet. Mumford & Sons coming through Charlottesville in September to play John Paul Jones Arena. WNRN presents Sierra Farrell at Ting Pavilion in Charlottesville September 8th. That's one of our four WNRN 30th anniversary shows this year. There's one tomorrow, actually, in Richmond with Lord Huron. Another one in September in Roanoke with the Avett Brothers. You can learn more under events at WNRN.org. While you're there, checking out the concert listings or maybe the in-studio archives like we did a duo acoustic session with Metric a few years ago. You'll hear a song from that tomorrow at 1 on the in-studio spotlight, by the way. 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We had a session on the air yesterday with Brother Wallace. You can find that in the archive, and you can see him Sunday at Red Wing Roots.
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0: I'm Jeff Sweatman. Have a great evening. World Cafe is on the way at 6. Halfway through the show, in about an hour, you'll hear a mini-concert with Dwight James and the Royals as part of the Acadiana Music Showcase heading back down Louisiana way. Now we go down to Houston with Dwayne Betts on WNRN.

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2: Welcome one, welcome all. I'm Stephen Kaleo. This is World Cafe, and Brandi Carlile has a new song that she released in conjunction with the National Park Service. She says our national parks are the heart and soul of our nation. Even in our darkest days when we need a North Star, we can look no further than the Olympic Peninsula, Yosemite, or the Canyonlands. So we all come from the lost and found to the great unknown. Here's the new song. It's called Life on the Run, Brandi Carlile.

0: Adam Grandusiel of the War on Drugs recently spoke to Guitar.com. Sounds like a cool place. And says, almost done making a record. We are close to the end. In the meantime, War on Drugs still have stops in the fall across the U.S., including Wilmington, Asheville, Birmingham, and beyond. Coming up, we go into the archives next on World Cafe.
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0: 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Here is Matthew Sweet from way back in 1995. It's Walk Out, live from the archives.

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It's Phoenix, 1901. 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Here's a new song from Kevin Morby that was in

0: On the Cafe, it's The National with Fake Empire. Coming up, Death Cab for Cutie has always been called an indie band, but for the first time in over two decades, it's more accurate than ever. We've got a new song from them next on World Cafe.
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0: We're back. It's World Cafe. I'm Kaleo, and after 20 years on Atlantic Records, Death Cab for Cutie returned to the indie world, both in spirit and practice, signing with the independent label Anti for their new album, I Built You a Tower. All of this talk means, of course, I'm going to play a new song from Death Cab for Cutie. Here's Punching the Flowers.

0: One of the best records of 2026. It's from Rat Boys. It's called Singing to an Empty Chair. And the song, Penny in the Lake. That puts the wraps on this edition of The Cafe. And, you know, if you dug Rat Boys, long conversation with the band, you can find it on our YouTube channel at World Cafe. Thanks to our affiliates nationwide who make this show possible, a show we produce from WXPN at the University of Pennsylvania in Philadelphia. Appreciate you listening. We'll catch you on the next World Cafe from NPR.
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2: 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Along with his band, The Royals, they are our guests today for the Acadiana Music Showcase. Puts the spotlight on Southern Louisiana's rich musical history. Based in Lafayette, James blends blues, R&B, and soul to create a Creole flavor. We've got a live performance with Dwight James and The Royals, including a song from his latest, Persephone. Hey.

0: 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I'm Kaleo. 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
0: 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Today, I am stoked for our performance, which comes from Dwight James and the Royals. James's debut EP, Need Your Lovin', was a Bandcamp pick for Best Soul Record, and he blends blues, R&B, and soul that is buttery smooth. He's out on tour this summer, hitting New Orleans and Austin, including gigs around Lafayette, and a new record coming called Make It Right. We've got some songs from his original record, Need Your Lovin', and his most recent single release, Persephone, that is coming your way. Let's hear the title track from that EP. It is Need Your Lovin'. Dwight James and the Royals in the Acadiana Music Showcase.

Recorded live down at KRVS in studio in Lafayette, Louisiana. That is Dwight James and the Royals, Persephone. And that wraps up this Acadiana Music Showcase. If you missed any of it, you can find it at worldcafe.org. As always, thanks to our partners at KRVS for producing the session. Let's get back into music. You know, we just heard Dwight James and the Royals. Here is a band called the Five Royales. And they wrote this song back in 1957. It would eventually become a hit for the Mamas and the Papas, as well as the Shirelles. It's dedicated to the one I love on World Cafe.

0: St. Paul and the Broken Bones with Call Me, band from Birmingham, Alabama, and their debut album, Half the City. Up next, new music from Michigander when we get back to World Cafe.
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0: Welcome back. It's World Cafe with new music from Michigander. New album is due out at the end of July. It's called Over Before You Know It. First single is Freakin' Out.

0: Chicago band called Frico. That's F-R-I-K-O. 7 Degrees. It's from their new album, Something Worth Waiting For. I've got new music from Blondshell in just a minute on World Cafe.
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0: lot of people say they might be the next breakout indie rock band a la Geese. They are from Great Britain, West Side Cowboy. They won the Glastonbury Emerging Talent Competition in 2025. And that song is so good. It's called Kick Stones, The Boys. From their debut album, It Goes On, and it is out at the end of August. That does it for us on The Cafe. Thanks so much for listening. And thanks to our affiliates nationwide who make this show possible. We produce this program from WXPN at the University of Pennsylvania in Philly. I'm Kaleo. This has been World Cafe.
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